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1: For weather from the Carrier award-winning Gottenauer Air Conditioning and Heating's Low Country Weather Center.
2: Partly cloudy tonight, level low around 79. For Saturday, increasing clouds. There's a 30% chance for showers. That'll be mainly after 3 p.m. Another hot day with a high near 97. The heat index could make it feel like 111.
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0: 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That's when the Eagles lived life in the fast lane. 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And Jimmy Buffett was wasting away in Margaritaville. 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

0: Partly cloudy tonight, level low around 79. For Saturday, increasing clouds. There's a 30% chance for showers. That'll be mainly after 3 p.m. Another hot day with a high near 97. The heat index could make it feel like 111.
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4: Partly cloudy tonight, level low around 79. For Saturday, increasing clouds. There's a 30% chance for showers. That'll be mainly after 3 p.m. Another hot day with a high near 97. The heat index could make it feel like 111.
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1: Hey, it's T-Bone. Join me this Tuesday night. 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

0: This year, America celebrates 250 years of independence, and the story of freedom runs straight through Ridgeland, South Carolina. 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

0: Casey Kasem has unlocked the American Top 40 vaults and is replaying original shows from the 70s. This week, Casey takes you back to June 11th, 1977. That's when the Eagles lived life in the fast lane. Glenn Campbell enjoyed Southern Nights. Rita Coolidge lifted us higher and higher. And Jimmy Buffett was wasting away in Margaritaville. You'll hear those songs and all the Top 40 hits from June 11th, 1977, right here on American Top 40, The 70s.
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1: Hey, it's T-Bone. 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Money raised goes to the Island Rec Center Scholarship Fund. 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
5: Increasing clouds, 30% chance for showers. That'll be mainly after 3 o'clock. It's going to be a hot day with a high near 97. The heat index could make it feel like 111. Partly cloudy tonight. We'll have a 30% chance for showers and a low around 78. There's a high tide around 7:30 this morning, and then a low tide around 1:30 this afternoon.
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13: Increasing clouds, 30% chance for showers. That'll be mainly after 3 o'clock. It's going to be a hot day with a high near 97. The heat index could make it feel like 111. Partly cloudy tonight. We'll have a 30% chance for showers and a low around 78. There's a high tide around 7:30 this morning and then a low tide around 1:30 this afternoon.

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4: Increasing clouds, 30% chance for showers. That'll be mainly after 3 o'clock. Going to be a hot day with a high near 97. The heat index could make it feel like 111. Partly cloudy tonight. We'll have a 30% chance for showers and a low around 78. There's a high tide around 7:30 this morning and then a low tide around 1:30 this afternoon.
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3: I have Charlie from May River Mattress in the studio with me. 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
4: Let me hear.
3: Kayla's friend at work in Pooler. 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
3: 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Tell him T-Bone sent you in.
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0: Casey Kasem has unlocked the American Top 40 vaults and is replaying original shows from the 70s. This week, Casey takes you back to June 11th, 1977. That's when the Eagles lived life in the fast lane. Glenn Campbell enjoyed Southern Nights. Rita Coolidge lifted us higher and higher. And Jimmy Buffett was wasting away in Margaritaville. You'll hear those songs and all the Top 40 hits from June 11th, 1977, right here on American Top 40, the 70s.
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104.9 The Surf. Meatloaf there with you. Took the words right out of my mouth. Hey, happy Saturday. Mike hanging out with you. Ooh, it is going to be a steamy one today. What a great day to stay inside and enjoy more of the Lowcountry's greatest hits. In fact, we've got more of them coming up. Pete Townsend's on the way. It's Carole King now. It's Too Late. It's On The Surf.

0: to know. The Spinners on 104.9, the Surf With I'll Be Around. Hey, if you are out and about and around in the Lowcountry right now, going on till about 1 o'clock today out there at the Ridgeland High School in Ridgeland is the Caring Hearts of South Carolina Car, Truck, Jeep, and Bike Show. A lot of cool cars, a lot of cool trucks out there. Got some pretty cool Jeeps, I'm being told, as well. Now, our very own Jeff T-Bone Taylor is out there. He's providing the music. And let's see, we've got some food trucks that are going to be out there, a lot of vendors with some items for sale, and a petting zoo. Kind of seems like Jeff might fit right in with all that out there. So go on out there, say hi to him. It's going to be going on to about 1 o'clock today, again, out at the Ridgeland High School. It is the Caring Hearts of South Carolina Car, Truck, Jeep, and Bike Show. More of the Lowcountry's greatest hits are coming up after the break with Steve Winwood and the Rolling Stones. All next on The Surf.
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It's that brown-eyed girl. It's on the surf.

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The Surf with Gotta Hold On Me. All right. Unpopular opinion time here. I think she was the better singer of Fleetwood Mac. More of the Lowcountry's greatest hits are coming up. In fact, we're going to start off another long set of them with Eddie Grant and the Eagles. All next on The Surf.

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taking a trip down Electric Avenue with Eddie Grant on 104.9 The Surf. Let's keep the Lowcountry's greatest hits coming. The Blues Brothers are on the way. Lionel Richie's coming up. It's Eric Clapton now with Wonderful Tonight.

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Well, let's keep the Low Country's greatest hits rolling. It's Elton John with his take of that Beatles classic, Lucy in the Sky with Diamonds.

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Hey, speaking of the 70s, don't forget, coming up tomorrow and every Sunday from 9 to noon right here on The Surf is another broadcast of American Top 40, The 70s with Casey Kasem. Now this Sunday, we're going to travel back in time to June 8th, 1974 to hear all the top hits in the nation as they were originally presented by Mr. Casey Kasem. Again, this comes on this Sunday and every Sunday from 9 to noon right here on 104.9 The Surf. More of the Low Country's greatest hits are coming up after the break with Heart and Sweet, all next on The Surf.

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0: Speedwagon on 104.9. The Surf with Can't Fight This Feeling. All right, we're going to start off another set of the Lowcountry's greatest hits after the break with Van Halen and Bob Seger and his Silver Bullet Band. 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
2: Increasing clouds, 30% chance for showers. That'll be mainly after 3 o'clock. Going to be a hot day with a high near 97. The heat index could make it feel like 111. Partly cloudy tonight. We'll have a 30% chance for showers and a low around 78. There's a high tide around 7:30 this morning, and then a low tide around 1:30 this afternoon.

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104.9 The Surf. Robert Palmer there with Bad Case of Loving You. Some more of the Low Country's greatest hits like First Class. It's that Beach Baby. It's on the

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0: The Beatles on 104.9. The Surf with Here Comes the Sun. Yep, the sun is out. It is hot. What, high of 97 today? Heat index as high as 111. It's going to feel like 111 outside. Okay, I'm just going to tell you, you need to stay inside, crank up the air. If you're in your car, crank up the air, and then also crank up the Low Country's greatest hits. Okay, plan, deal, let's do it. All right, more of the Low Country's greatest hits are coming up after the break. In fact, your yacht rock block of Jimmy Buffett's all next on The Surf.
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1: Hey, it's T-Bone. Join me this Tuesday night. 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Shelter Cove Park on Hilton Head Island. Money raised goes to the Island Rec Center Scholarship Fund. 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

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Elton John there with I'm Still Standing. 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
4: Increasing clouds, 30% chance for showers. That'll be mainly after 3 o'clock. Going to be a hot day with a high near 97. The heat index could make it feel like 111. Partly cloudy tonight. We'll have a 30% chance for showers and a low around 78. There's a high tide around 7:30 this morning, and then a low tide around 1:30 this afternoon.
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giving you that modern love. It's David Bowie on 104.9, the Service More, the Low Country's greatest hits. Michael Jackson's coming up. The Boss, Bruce Springsteen, is on the way. It's Donna.

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0: Taking a little stroll on down that carefree highway with the late Gordon Lightfoot on 104.9 The Surf. All right, don't forget, coming up here tomorrow and every Sunday from 3 to 6 exclusively on The Surf is another broadcast of the best of On the Beach with Charlie Brown. Now, there is no other better than Charlie Brown when it comes to beach music. So, again, make sure you tune in tomorrow and every Sunday from 3 to 6 right here on The Surf for all of your Carolina beach music favorites mixed in with a little Motown. We're going to start off another set of the Lowcountry's greatest hits after the break with John Fogerty and Sweet, all next on The Surf.
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2: Increasing clouds, 30% chance for showers. That'll be mainly after 3 o'clock. Going to be a hot day with a high near 97. The heat index could make it feel like 111. Partly cloudy tonight. We'll have a 30% chance for showers and a low around 78. There's a high tide around 7:30 this morning, and then a low tide around 1:30 this afternoon.
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No misunderstanding here, only the Lowcountry's greatest hits. It's Genesis on 104.9 The Surf. Well, it is unfortunately time for me to head on out of here. I hope y'all have a great Saturday. Let's make it a great Saturday, of course. Make sure you stay cool. Stay inside. Crank up that air. More of the Lowcountry's greatest hits are coming up. In fact, I'm going to start off another long set of them with Foreigner, Starship.

I've heard people say that too much of anything is not good for you, baby. But I don't know about that. There's many times that we've loved and we've shared love and made love. It doesn't seem to me like it's enough. It's just not enough, baby.

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0: Oh, yeah, what a great tune from Paul McCartney and Wings and Band on the Run at 104.9 The Surf. All right, here we go. It's another set of the Low Country's greatest hits. We'll get it out here in just a minute with Cornelius Brothers and Sister Rose, The Police, and Heart coming up. Wasted away.
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0: Don't Ask Me Why, Billy Joel at 104.9 The Surf. Now, we just finished up 2K for Father's Day, where, you know, one listener won $2,000, all right? And so that's just the warm-up. 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Summer Cash is coming to the surf really soon.
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2: Increasing clouds, 30% chance for showers. That'll be mainly after 3 o'clock. Going to be a hot day with a high near 97. The heat index could make it feel like 111. Partly cloudy tonight. We'll have a 30% chance for showers and a low around 78. There's a high tide around 7:30 this morning and then a low tide around 1:30 this afternoon.
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You're like a winning lottery ticket. 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The Low Country's greatest hits are always right here. 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

There you go, a little Shadow Dancing with Andy Gibb and 104.9 The Surf. Another set of the Low Country's greatest hits is on the way. Frida and Rupert singing songs for us coming up on The Surf. Rupert Holmes, Seals and Crofts too. And yeah, Frida's going to be in there.

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3: Increasing clouds, 30% chance for showers. That'll be mainly after 3 o'clock. Going to be a hot day with a high near 97. The heat index could make it feel like 111. Partly cloudy tonight. We'll have a 30% chance for showers and a low around 78. There's a high tide around 7:30 this morning and then a low tide around 1:30 this afternoon.
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That is Sting and Fortress Around Your Heart at 104.9 The Sir. The Low Country's greatest hits are always right here, like Elton John on The Sir.

0: Casey Kasem has unlocked the American Top 40 vaults and is replaying original shows from the 70s. This week, Casey takes you back to June 11th, 1977. That's when the Eagles lived life in the fast lane. Glenn Campbell enjoyed Southern Nights. Rita Coolidge lifted us higher and higher. And Jimmy Buffett was wasting away in Margaritaville. You'll hear those songs and all the Top 40 hits from June 11th, 1977, right here on American Top 40, The 70s.
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3: I have Charlie from May River Mattress in the studio with me. 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I got to tell you a story.
4: Let me hear it.
3: Kayla's friend at work in Pooler, I went in there one day a couple weeks ago, and he walked up to me. 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

0: There you go, Jackson Brown and Somebody's Baby. Every time I hear that song, it takes me...
1: 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What a great flick. But that song just takes me back there every single time. More songs coming up that'll revive some of your greatest memories too, like Queen and Blue Oyster Cult and the Bee Gees on the way.
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1: Increasing clouds, 30% chance for showers. That'll be mainly after 3 o'clock. Going to be a hot day with a high near 97. The heat index could make it feel like 111. Partly cloudy tonight. We'll have a 30% chance for showers and a low around 78. There's a high tide around 7:30 this morning, and then a low tide around 1:30 this afternoon.
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Hall, the point of no return in Kansas at 104.9 The Surf. The Low Country's greatest hits are always right here. You know, we can rock you hard, we can rock you medium, or we can rock you gently. Looks like right now, we're rocking you gently. Andy Kim on The Surf.

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0: Oh, you're so vain, Carly Simon in 104.9 The Surf. All right, 2K for Father's Day was the warm-up. The real cash giveaway is coming up on The Surf. Summer cash is on the way. And this is where you're going to have a chance to win $1,000 every day. So Monday, you'll try to win $1,000. Didn't win. That's okay. You can play again Tuesday and try to win $1,000. It's going to be a winner every single day. Summer cash coming to The Surf.
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1: I have Charlie from May River Mattress in the studio with me. Charlie, I got to talk to you about the Tempur-Pedic I've had, gosh, well over a year now. I got to tell you a story.
2: Let me hear
1: Kayla's friend at work in Pooler. I went in there one day a couple weeks ago, and he walked up to me. He says, I hear you and Charlie talk about that Tempur-Pedic that you're sleeping on. How good is it? I told him, how good is it? It's the best mattress I have ever slept on. I told him he needs to come see you because he has the same problem as I do with his back.
2: Absolutely. Have him come in. We'll take a look at the process we go through. Works for anyone. They might not end up on the same mattress you ended up on, but that's the most important thing about shopping for mattresses is it's a very subjective process. It's a process you need to go through individually to figure out which mattress is going to be right for you. That's how you wind up with a mattress that works for you really well, supports you properly, and gives you that good night's sleep.
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0: Oh, that'll put a pep in your step right there. Earth, Wind, and Fire, and let's groove at 104.9 The Surf. We're going to keep your toes tapping with another set of the Low Country's greatest hits. Got Sweet coming up with Hall & Oates and Exile on the way, too.
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3: Partly cloudy tonight, 30% chance for showers, the low around 78. For Sunday, a mostly sunny day, there is a 40% chance for showers after 2 o'clock, another hot day with a high near 97.
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The Low Country's greatest hits are always right here. Just gotta treat it like a lady.

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0: There you go, Pretenders at 104.9 The Surf. This would be the perfect place to get another set of the Low Country's greatest hits ready to roll out. All right, keeping you rocking all weekend long. Heart on the way, some Tom Petty. Foreigner on the way, too.
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1: 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It is Summer Jams with the Island Rec Center, Shelter Cove Park. I get things started at 6 p.m. with the music. We get you ready for the night. We got awesome food, bounce houses for the kids. This Tuesday night, it is Water Fun Night. I will play music up until about 7:45, and then we got water balloon toss, sponge relay race, sponges target game as well, and then we'll all watch the fireworks together. 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

0: partly cloudy tonight, 30% chance for showers, the low around 78. For Sunday, a mostly sunny day, there is a 40% chance for showers after 2 o'clock, another hot day with a high near 97.
1: Alexa, play the biggest hits of the 70s.
2: Buffering.